button up your shoe. 3, 4, daddy's at the door. Bringing gifts for baby. Bringing gifts for baby. Bringing gifts for baby. And baby's gonna get a big bang out of that. 5, 6, daddy's full of tricks. 8, 9, 7's out of line. Daddy counts in rhythm. Daddy counts in rhythm. Daddy counts in rhythm. And baby's gonna get a big bang out of that.

one, two, kiss your daddy too. 9, 10, daddy will say when. Daddy loves his baby. Daddy loves his baby. Daddy loves his baby. And baby's gonna get a big bang out of that.

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Daddy loves his baby. Daddy loves his baby. Daddy loves his baby. And baby's gonna get a big bang out of that.

Milton has said, it is best in this place. Quiero tenerte en mis brazos.

I'm bound to meet you upon the street someday, and you'll be with your new love, and I'll have to turn away. Oh, how I dread that moment, 'cause I can't stand the pain to see two hearts passing that'll never love again.

The universe sent me to converse with thee. If thou ears to hear, listen. So do not listen with your ears alone. You must feel with your intuitions.

is in code, but there still is something missing here. A greater need than all of the rest, a need long hidden from the earth god's gaze, a need of giant imperative now.

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Nature's natural master's creation voice is one of the bridges to the treasure house of needs fulfilled. What and how are you? I send my warmest greetings from the where of the cosmos usual.

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He had no chance to sing or dance, 'cause work and play don't

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0: 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I can get it if I put my mind to it.

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I'm just trying to find a spark plug, get the fires out. 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One thing about, tell the truth and bring the liars out. I can show you, yeah, better than I can tell you, yeah. But I ain't gon' show you no, and I ain't gon' tell you, yeah. You gon' have to learn after they fail you, yeah. And I ain't gon' sell no dreams. What did they tell you? I can show you, yeah, better than I could tell you, yeah. But I ain't gon' show you no, and I ain't gon' tell you, yeah. You gon' have to learn after they fail you, yeah. And I ain't gon' sell no dreams. What did they tell you?

tell you how it go. I done caught some luck, kept my mind on one thing, and it's not a buck. Went and slipped and fell and hurt my head, thought I had enough. Grew up in the central, in the south, thought we had it rough. Man, I miss them days, we always had enough. Took a toothbrush to them J's, never had a scuff. Till I had to catch a couple fades, yeah, I tried to bluff. Back then, they gon' find out if it wasn't tough. What's tough to a bomb dropping on your land? Will he stand with you if he really not your man? What's a block if it's sown by the opposition? Heard some facts, then the foes told me not to listen. I could show you, yeah, better than I could tell you, yeah. But I ain't gonna show you, no. And I ain't gonna tell you, yeah. You gon' have to learn after they fail you, yeah. And I ain't gonna sell no dreams. What did they tell you? I could show you, yeah, better than I could tell you, yeah. But I ain't gonna show you, no. And I ain't gonna tell you, yeah. You gon' have to learn after they fail you. And I ain't gonna sell no dreams. What did they tell you?

0: musiciens sur place, et notamment un soir à New York, dans un restaurant entre un plat de spaghetti et une pizza, il a eu l'opportunité de converser avec Lenny White.
1: I can tell you something that nobody knows. Okay, so how did I get to play on Bitches Brew?
2: Correct.
1: When I was 16, I heard a record made by Miles Davis called Seven Steps to Heaven. And what was so great about that record for me is the drummer on that record was 16 years old when he made it. And it was Tony Williams. Yeah. So immediately he became my guy, and my goal in life was to play with Miles Davis. Okay, so that's that part. Now, I had played with Jackie McLean. Mm. And playing with Jackie McLean was fantastic for me. Now, when Tony was 16, he played with Jackie McLean. Jack DeJohnette played with Jackie McLean. So when I went out to play with Jackie McLean, everybody says to me, "Oh man, you play with Jackie? You gonna play with Miles?" And I was like, right. Everybody's talking about that. So Tony leaves Miles, starts a band. So Miles had done that record, which was In a Silent Way, and then he's going to do a new record, and he calls Tony to do the new record with Jack DeJohnette. And Tony says, "No, call Lenny White." That's how I got to play on Bitches Brew.

those diamond suns so bright, they light the very darkest night. And I vowed with all my heart that when I got you, we'd

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Jump, jumps here, step aside. Jump, jumps here, a new tempo you all should know. Step aside. Jump, jumps here, jump with pride. Jump, jumps here, learn to ride. Jump, jumps here, you're on your feet, get off the beat.

You jump, jump from your toes, and then you nod with your head, step aside. Jump, jump's here, step aside. Jump, jump's here, let's cheer today, jump's on its way.